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Hope you had a nice weekend. Should be a little bit cooler this week. 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

Springsteen from Eric Church on Big Country 98.9 WOKO. More Big Country coming up. Blake Shelton, Keith Urban, and Lauren Elena on the way here on WOKO. And a chance for you to win two bright red Adirondack chairs and a matching table from Wendell's Furniture with official deck nights. All you have to do is listen to Sarah Spencer on The Ride from 3 to 7 p.m. on WOKO. And when she declares a deck night, just text back DECK to 802-862-9890. 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

0: Wasted Time from Keith Urban on Big Country 98.9 WOKO. And more Big Country coming up. Your WOKO weather forecast from NBC5 and a WOKO flashback with Rascal Flatts coming up here on 98.9 WOKO. 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Boy, I sure hope you had a nice weekend. Kick off your day tomorrow morning with Wild Bill and Rod Hill on the morning roundup and start right with Big Country Hits on 98.9 WOKO.
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8: A lot more comfortable out there tonight as we lose some humidity and get down to about 64 under a mainly clear sky. Partly sunny tomorrow, dry most of the day until later when we'll see showers and storms. High 83. Showers and storms leave us tomorrow night. We'll turn partly cloudy and fall to about 66. And then for Tuesday, there could be a lingering isolated shower, but mainly dry, partly sunny, the high 81. I'm NBC5 meteorologist Matt DiLoretto.
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More Big Country coming up here on 98.9 WOKL. Jason Aldean, Eli Young, and Luke Bryan coming up. Gotta say congrats to all the folks who won tickets to go see Zach Top on August 28th. 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I really love Zach Top, and I would love to go to that concert. But meanwhile, the Dollar Tree 301 is coming to the New Hampshire Motor Speedway on August 23rd. So next week on the Morning Roundup, listen for NASCAR numbers and your chance to win. That's right, passes to go to the New Hampshire Motor Speedway for the Dollar Tree 301 coming up on the Morning Roundup.

Jason Aldean there. That's what tequila does on the big country station, 98.9 WOKO. 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

she wouldn't be gone from Blake Shelton on Big Country 98.9 WOKO. And make sure you're listening to the Morning Roundup tomorrow morning. Wild Bill and Rod Hill will have your chance to score some tickets. The Dollar Tree 301 is coming to the New Hampshire Motor Speedway August 23rd. And all this week on the Morning Roundup, listen for NASCAR numbers and your chance to win. 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

Keys, Wallet, Lainey Wilson, and John Mayer on Big Country 98.9 WOKO. Wasn't that originally a Saturday Night Live skit? Phone Keys, Wallet, I think so. Florida Georgia Line here featuring Luke Bryan, and this is How We Roll on Big Country 98.9 WOKO.

0: This is How We Roll from Florida Georgia Line featuring Luke Bryan on Big Country 98.9 WOKM. More Big Country coming up. Your WOCO weather forecast from NBC5 and a WOCO flashback with old TK, who's your daddy, coming up here on WOKO. 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
9: A lot more comfortable out there tonight as we lose some humidity and get down to about 64 under a mainly clear sky. Partly sunny tomorrow, dry most of the day until later when we'll see showers and storms. High 83. Showers and storms leave us tomorrow night. We'll turn partly cloudy and fall to about 66. And then for Tuesday, there could be a lingering isolated shower, but mainly dry, partly sunny, the high 81. I'm NBC5 meteorologist Matt DiLoretto.
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Who's Your Daddy from the late, great Toby Keith on Big Country, 98.9 WOKO. Hey, hope you had a great weekend. Tomorrow morning, Wild Bill and Rod Hill. Right now, Bailey Zimmerman with Chevy Silverado, Big Country, WOKO.

Riley Green on Big Country 98.9 WOKL. Worst Way and more Big Country coming up. Keith Urban, John Morgan, and Jelly Roll is next here on WOKO. And tomorrow morning, make sure you're tuning in for the Morning Roundup with Wild Bill and Rod Hill. And they're going to have a chance for you to score the tickets to the Dollar Tree 301 coming to the New Hampshire Motor Speedway on August 23rd. So next week on the Morning Roundup, just listen for the NASCAR numbers, and that'll be your chance to score some tickets. I'm not sure how exactly it works, but they'll have all the details tomorrow morning. Wild Bill and Rod Hill on the Morning Roundup here on WOKO.

Halfway to Hell with Jelly Roll on Big Country 98.9 WOKO. And John Morgan here, Kid Myself. 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

Keith Urban. A little bit of everything on Big Country, 98.9 WOKO. Hope you're having a nice Sunday. Thanks for tuning in this evening. I'm Tim Buskey, and this is Megan Maroney. Beautiful Things on Big Country, 98.9 WOKO.

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5: A lot more comfortable out there tonight as we lose some humidity and get down to about 64 under a mainly clear sky. Partly sunny tomorrow, dry most of the day until later when we'll see showers and storms. High 83. Showers and storms leave us tomorrow night. We'll turn partly cloudy and fall to about 66. And then for Tuesday, there could be a lingering isolated shower, but mainly dry, partly sunny, the high 81. I'm NBC5 meteorologist Matt DiLoretto.

0: program is in touch. And in our studio, we welcome Connor Timmons. He's the executive director for HomeShare Vermont.
1: Thanks for having me, Jenny.
0: My pleasure. I met you just as you came on board as the new ED there, and a couple years, right?
1: Yeah, just I think I was my first week on the job. I was in here with you, so it's a different experience now.
0: You've had your hands in it and busy, and HomeShare Vermont. I called Connor back because you guys have expanded some more.
1: Yeah.
0: But before we talk about how expansive it is and how much more inquiries you're getting, tell us. And let all our listeners know about this unique program right here in Vermont called HomeShare Vermont.
1: We've been around for 43 years, so I'm sure there's a lot of your listeners who've heard this before, so you'll forgive me there. But you know, we are a screening and matching program where we pair people who have extra room in their homes with people looking for an affordable place to live. It's very simple in its theory. Its practice is a lot more intentional. We are very, very choosy about making sure it is a good fit. So we run background checks. We run reference checks. We'll make sure that there's an introductory match. We'll make sure there's a trial match so people have 2 weeks together before we say for sure this is a good fit. And we also set up a match agreement. So typically what will happen is a host, the person with that extra room, they will give that space for below market rent. The maximum, I think, right now is about $650. And in exchange for that below market rent, they will get some sort of assistance or services. Now, they can slide that up or down the scale if they want. If they don't want any services and they just want rent money, great. If they want a lot of services and no rent money, great. And anywhere in between. That assistance looks like shoveling, gardening. It could be just helping maintain the house, just the basic things of maintaining the house, the things you don't want to do anymore, taking out the trash, walking the dog, whatever it is.
0: Or things that are not as easy.
1: Or things that are not as easy. Or things that would be nice to have another person to do. One great example is there's a woman, I think she's in Richmond, and she loves gardening, but gardening is just that much harder for her. So she doesn't want someone to garden for her. She just wants someone to garden with her so that she has that extra pair of arms right when that's happening. And that's a really good example of something that can be tailored specifically to your needs. So I think a lot of people, when they hear about our program, say, oh, I don't need that yet. And I think what I would encourage people to think of is, what can you gain from doing this? And does it allow you a little more freedom or a little more excitement to your life? And that's something that we can provide. Obviously, not too exciting. It's always very safe.
0: HomeShare Vermont, you said 43 years. Now, of course, a lot of folks are looking for places to live. Mm-hmm. It may be budget. It may be just they need a place to live. It's not very easy to find.
1: Yeah, we have a major housing crisis right now, so this is part of it.
0: And some of the home share people that decide that, yes, I'd like to get involved with this and have someone share with my home, some are seniors, but not all, right?
1: Not all. We don't have an age restriction on our program. I've actually been a host twice since I joined. We had two short-term stays at our place, and I've got two little kids, and what we wanted was a little bit different than normal. What we wanted was someone to just provide date night once a week. So 3 hours a week, we had a date night that was free, and they helped out with meals every once in a while. It was pretty basic, easy lift for them. But for us as parents with young kids, that was heaven. That's another example. And ideally, I mean, most of the people we work with are certainly older Vermonters or Vermonters with disabilities, because that's how we were sort of born and what the point of the program is. But we've found that the model works for just about anyone, regardless of age range, regardless of income bracket. It can work for a lot of different people. If you're a renter, it can still work for you. There's really a lot of different ways this could fit in different families and different setups.
0: The executive director of HomeShare Vermont, Connor Timmons, is here in our studio. HomeShare Vermont's got quite a unique history of how it came about, and I know you're well acquainted with that. You've seen how it's probably evolved over those years. It goes back to an idea.
1: It was a group of volunteers, actually, through United Way that came together and basically were noticing that neighbors, friends, family members, just people they knew were having a hard time aging in place, I think, and they were either not having access to assistive or supportive living, or more accurately in Vermont a lot of times, not interested in that particular transition. Folks wanted to stay in their homes, and they wanted to do it safely and sustainably. And at the same time, at that time in 1982, I guess at that point, as now, we had a housing challenge. There was a housing shortage, or there wasn't enough housing, you know, for whatever reason. Similarly to now, it's harder to get a home. It's harder to find a place to live that you can afford than it has been in a long time. Those two things coming together, people wanting to age in place, people needing a place to live, this is sort of like a logical solution. So those volunteers got together and started just making matches. And over the last 43 years, they've refined that process to include all those elements we just described, the background checks, the reference checks, the trial match, the introduction, the match agreement. These are all pieces that have been put onto this process for over the last couple of decades. And
0: talk about those a little bit.
1: Yeah.
0: Because people, oh, do I really want to open my home, or do I really want to go into a home of somebody?
1: Sure.
0: You know.
1: I mean, the big knock is, oh, you're going to put a stranger in mom's house, right? And I guess in a very rudimentary way that makes sense, but what I want people to understand about this process is that by the time we're introducing anyone to anyone, we know them very well. And so we figure that out a variety of ways. One of them is we have a pretty basic application process. People put in their references. People put in the reasons they're looking for a place to stay. We run 3 background checks right away. By the end, we'll have done 6 background checks on both hosts and guests. So we're getting a lot of information just from that.
0: Background doesn't mean, you know, whether you've got a criminal record, but it can be a lot of
1: Well,
0: things,
1: it will do that, but it will. But there's others, too. Yeah, there's a variety of different ones. There's court. Yeah. Then there's a whole interview process, which is an hour and a half that we will sit with each host and each guest. If it's a host, we're going to interview them at the home. And what we say is we interview the guest and we also kind of interview the home to make sure this is a place that someone can live and it makes sense. Or if there's little things that need fixing. So the example I always use is we all have that second floor or the guest room that the window doesn't quite close maybe just right. Or maybe we've shoved a sweater in there to make it work or whatever, or a towel or something like that. And maybe we need to fix that before we put someone in that room, just as an example.
0: I just turned 70. I'm still getting to that point where I'm like, I need help.
1: Right, exactly. We're checking out those things. By the time we've done the references, we've had this long sit down with this person, we've really gotten a sense of what they like to do on the weekends. We know what today in the life look like for you. What's the kind of music you're into? What sports teams are you interested in? As simple as that, are you into music? What kind of music? So we will figure out if there's a good fit there somewhere. Sometimes it's something like a match where we had a young teacher who was paired with a recently retired teacher. We introduced 7 people to that teacher. And you could look at that and say, wow, we really didn't do a good job matching them. And we were like, no, that's a win. They found the person they wanted. And they knew right away, because the minute they got talking about teaching and kids and what it's like to work with a group of kids and all those things, it was instant. They were there. That was the match. The fact that it was the 8th or the 7th, I forget, that's a success. We're really interested in doing it right and not doing more than we need to. When we talk about expanding and growing, it really is about serving bigger areas of Vermont rather than doing a lot more volume in the areas we're in. I mean, we're doing that too, but we want to make sure that we're making the matches good as opposed to making too many of them.
0: It started in Chittenden County.
1: Chittenden County is where it started, and it quickly expanded to Grand Isle and Franklin and Addison. And then we were there for quite a while. And then in, I guess, right around pandemic, 2019, we merged with an organization called HomeShare Now, and we kind of took over their portfolio in central Vermont. So that added Lamoille, Washington, and Orange County. And then right before I came on, we did another small expansion into just sort of what we call a test balloon into the Northeast Kingdom in Craftsbury, Greensboro, and Hardwick. And that's the last time we spoke. We had just kind of started and we were trying it out in the kingdom. And we also had pushed down into Windsor County into about halfway through Windsor County to Woodstock. And we partnered with the Thompson Senior Center there. We have a case manager who's stationed at the Thompson Senior Center serving that area. That was the last time we spoke, was we were at that point. Now, we've recently, thanks to the support of our legislators, so thank you, legislators, for this, because they made this happen.
0: Somebody lobby for this happening?
1: I mean, I talked to a lot of legislators. Yeah, I did a lot of running around and chasing legislators in Montpelier, which was fine, because they know what we do, and they see us coming, and they appreciate what we do, and they know that we're saving the state and taxpayers a lot of money, as well as Vermonters in
0: general.
1: And
0: the housing crunch.
1: We always say we can create affordable housing with no zoning, no Act 52, no DRB board, none of that. We can do affordable housing tomorrow, as long as the match works. So this new expansion will put us into all counties in the Northeast Kingdom, and all the way down to Windham County, the bottom of Windham County. My apologies to Bennington and Rutland. You're out in the cold for now, but we're hoping to be there sooner rather than later, but we'll have to see how this expansion goes. We've done that same model that we did with the folks in Windsor. Rather than hiring full-time people and setting up offices remotely, we found it more efficient financially and also just for the sake of the volume to share employees. We're sharing employees with the Northeast Kingdom Council on Aging, one in Newport and one in St. Jay. And then we're sharing an employee with the Windham and Windsor Housing Trust in the southern part of the state. They're working out of Bellows Falls.
0: This sounds like a lot of nonprofit efficiency, because I do cover a lot of nonprofits. Connor Timmons is in our studio. He's the executive director of HomeShare Vermont. Sounds like a lot of wonderful expansion. You're almost throughout the entire state.
1: We're getting there.
0: That is the goal.
1: That is the goal. Our strat plan has statewide coverage in it, hopefully in the next couple of years. What we've said is let's do it right rather than do it fast. At the same time, the amount of calls we get from just outside our service area, or have been getting from outside our service area, really pushed the envelope. I was ready to settle in for a year or two or three and then figure it all out. But I think after the first couple of months, it was very clear that the demand was so high, the need was so high. I mean, especially when you think about Windham County in particular. Windham County is one of those counties that has a shrinking household size. So what that means is that the homes are staying the same size, but there's less people living in them, right? It's pretty obvious.
0: A state that's older, that's probably happening in a few places.
1: That is happening all over the state. Absolutely. This is a statewide trend, but in Windham, it's happening at a sort of a higher rate than other places. Mm-hmm. What that says to us is, okay, there's a lot of potential clients there that might need our services, because what's not growing as our household size shrinks is we're not adding a ton of supportive or assisted living apartments or a single floor condos or walkable apartments that'll work for an older Vermonter. Like, we're not necessarily adding that housing stock while this is happening. So people are either happily in their home and wanting to stay there, or kind of feeling stuck there. And in both cases, we could be helpful, because if they're feeling a little stuck there and need help with maintenance, we can provide someone who can make that happen. If they're loving their home but could use a little more rent, or if they're loving their home and they just want to do a solid for the community where they're trying to help people live affordably, these are all good reasons to do it. Lots of different folks can do this for a lot of different reasons, and certainly Windham County was calling our name.
0: I like it being called Home Share Vermont, because that's really what it is. But sharing is always a little bit tough for us, even if it's a candy bar, you know. But you guys really do the screening. You have probably lots of inquiries.
1: Sure.
0: Are you part of the United Way?
1: United Way Northwestern Vermont does support us, as well as United Way of Addison County, actually, because we do work in Addison County as well. Yeah, we've had support from them. It's been terrific, and we've been loving the work that they're doing, and they support us in a variety of different ways, not just financially, but also with training opportunities or volunteers. We recruit volunteers through them. United Way has been an absolute godsend, and we're actually in the same building, so it's nice to walk down the road to see them. So, the hall.
0: There must be so many fantastic, great stories, because you do a lot of preparation, screening, background checks, as you said.
1: Absolutely.
0: When you make a match, you want it to last, and I'm sure there's a pretty good percentage that it happens.
1: Yeah, I mean, our average match time is about 2 years our matches last, but that average goes up and down. My matches that I just described are both six-month matches that were sort of set up that way. Like, we were a stopgap for that person, and we're happy to just keep them out of the rental market. But there are other matches that last decades.
0: They can be younger adults.
1: Yeah, they could be people starting out. They could be people going through a divorce. They could be people who've recently lost a spouse. I mean, anything that goes on in the human life can happen with a match. You had asked about percentages, and I think that's the one data point that I find the most interesting, is the ratio of trial matches that start as a trial match and then turn into matches, because that tells us, oh, we're reading the room correctly. We're figuring out who these people are well. So if our number there is high, then that tells us something about how well we're matching people. And right now it's, I think the last year it was 92%. This past year was 87.5%. So that feels pretty good for us. I take a lot of pride in that for our case managers. I don't do the matching. Our case managers are the workers there, and they do a terrific job with it. And they just really love working with those folks too.
0: Connor, we'd like you to let our listeners know how they could learn more about HomeShare Vermont. How they could get involved, what needs to happen.
1: A couple different things. I mean, obviously going on our website, it's homesharevermont.org, all spelled out, the whole word. They can always give us a call too at 865-4151. That's my direct line, 802-865-4151. You can reach me there. We'll have all the information there. So the 29th of October.
0: Folks who are looking for housing and are willing to partner up with the homeowner, and homeowners who are out there thinking, you know, this would really be a great thing too.
1: Yeah, I mean, right now what I know for sure is in Washington and Addison County, we are looking for guests. I mean, we're always looking for hosts and guests, but in particular right now in Addison County, I've got almost a dozen hosts ready to go that have had their screening all done and they're ready to go. A lot of those homes are, you'll need wheels, you'll need a car to make that work, but a great place to live, some great opportunities. So I would recommend people in Addison County, if you're looking for a place, reach out. And the other thing I would say is, if you're not sure about whether this is for you, give us a call. Learn about it a little more. There's a lot of opportunity to change your mind throughout this process. If you fill out an application, you're not locked into anything. Even if you meet someone, you're not locked into anything. You can always say, no, this isn't for me, because I think a lot of people have a little bit of a tension or fear about it. But once they meet with a case manager and understand what we're doing and how we do it, everyone can think of their aunt or their neighbor, their friend or their mom who is to be helpful for. And that's great. You should get them a brochure. But I also challenge people to stop and pause and say, well, what about me? Could this work for me? there's so many ways this can enrich your life, and it's not just about finances, although that is helpful. It can be about a lot of different things.
0: Connor Timmons has been our guest, the executive director of HomeShare Vermont, and you said the website's homesharevermontspelledout.org.
1: Correct.
0: I really appreciate you stopping by. He walked up Joy Drive here to the hill. And
1: I almost didn't make it.
0: It's a little bit of a steep climb.
1: It sure is.
0: And I want to thank all our listeners for tuning in. I'm Jenny McGee, and you're In Touch.
2: Hello everyone, my name is Jane Catton and I'm the CEO at AgeWell. I'd like to welcome you to our show, Aging Matters. As some of you may know, AgeWell is the largest area agency on aging in the state of Vermont. And our goal is to make sure that anyone over the age of 60 or under the age of 60 with a disability on long-term care Medicaid has all the supports and services they need to remain independent in their homes. I'd like to welcome Chris Moldovan, who is the Director of Nutrition and Wellness Services at AgeWell. Welcome, Chris.
3: Happy to be here, Jane. So I am a registered dietitian. Mm-hmm. I have worked in the field and really all over northwestern Vermont for the last 30-plus years, mm-hmm. Doing lots of different roles within the field of dietetics. Mm-hmm. I've worked with the aging population, and I've worked with the agencies on aging as the consultant dietitian, as well as the last 7-plus years, mm-hmm. I've been the Director of Nutrition and Wellness at AgeWell.
2: The two things we'll focus on are food insecurity and food deserts. But before we talk about both, let's hone in on food insecurity. What is this?
3: Yeah, Jane, it's a really good question. You know, food insecurity is something we hear about all the time. Mm-hmm. And I think there's a little confusion with hunger versus food insecurity. Mm. So I just want to state what, you know, the definition of hunger is the actual feeling that someone feels when they don't have access to food. Mm-hmm. Food insecurity is when they don't have access consistently to healthy food, a variety of healthy foods that would enable them to live a healthy, active lifestyle.
2: Got it. So that's a really important differentiation to make.
3: Absolutely.
2: So, Chris, how exactly are older Vermonters impacted by food insecurity? What does that look like?
3: Well, it's an interesting question. If you look nationally, there are 35 million Americans who experience food insecurity.
2: Wow.
3: Of that 35 million, 15 million are older adults. So in Vermont, you know, it's estimated 2 out of 5 individuals are dealing with food insecurity. So lacking the access to consistent food that enables them to live a healthy lifestyle. 2 in 5.
2: What are some of the barriers that you're seeing that older Vermonters have when trying to access foods, especially healthy foods?
3: One of the things to think about, I think, for older Vermonters, I think it's an issue of not wanting to admit it, that they are actually dealing with food insecurity, or they actually are experiencing hunger.
2: Mm-hmm.
3: They have to first kind of acknowledge that, gosh, they do need help. They don't have, you know, a variety of foods that they can plan a healthy meal or get the different nutrients that their body needs. Now, why is it that they don't have it? It may be related to where they live and their, you know, living situation. It may be lack of transportation.
2: Mm.
3: It may be directly related to the inability to get out of the house.
2: Mm.
3: You know, maybe they used to drive, but now they don't, and they can't get to the grocery store. Or if they take a bus and get to the grocery store, they can't physically carry the food back home.
2: Ah. Mm-hmm.
3: So, you know, there's a lot of different reasons why someone would not have access. Of course, you know, income and access to the resources to purchase and get a hold of those foods is a big issue. People are on fixed incomes, limited incomes, and, of course, other expenses like housing, fuel assistance, you know, heating and cooling, transportation costs, medication costs. All of those kinds of things will, you know, have an impact.
2: So, Chris, as the Nutrition and Wellness Director at AgeWell, you're responsible for overseeing numerous programs. There must be many to help with these issues that you just talked about. Can you tell us which AgeWell programs specifically focus on food insecurity?
3: Within the Nutrition and Wellness Department, we have a very extensive home-delivered meals or Meals on Wheels program. Mm. So individuals who live in their homes who are unable to prepare their own meals or get out without considerable assistance to access food can have a one meal delivered to their homes Monday through Friday. Those meals meet a third of the DRI or dietary reference intakes for an individual over the age of 60 and are in accordance with the Older Americans Act, which is a federal program which helps to fund that program specifically. I'm really, really proud about the program that AgeWell offers. Over the last 5 or so years, we've transformed the whole Meals on Wheels program, the whole nutrition program, really. But we've focused on what the actual healthcare needs or the therapeutic needs of an individual living in their home might be. So what I mean is we have 8 different therapeutic diets available to people in their home.
0: Mm-hmm.
3: So our regular diet is considered heart healthy, which means that it's reduced in fat and sodium. We've looked at saturated fat, and we've made sure that it's a well-rounded meal that can meet that individual's needs. A person who might have diabetes, it might need a carb-controlled dessert. So our regular diet, which is heart-healthy with a carb-controlled dessert, is our diabetic-friendly meal.
0: Mm-hmm.
3: We also have a renal-friendly meal for those people dealing with renal failure or end-stage renal disease. So we focus on protein, potassium, fluids, as well as sodium. We also have gluten-free meals, lactose-free meals for those people that have intolerances and can't manage those or digest those foods appropriately. And, of course, we have a vegetarian option. So that's a lacto-ovo meal, which has milk, eggs, and cheese as good protein sources, meets the dietary requirements for the Older Americans Act, and yet is a well-balanced meal. We also offer texture-modified meals. So people who might have chewing and swallowing problems, maybe they've had a stroke and they're recovering, maybe they have poor dentition, maybe they're weak from different therapies that they might be undergoing for acute or chronic health problem. So we have mechanical soft, which is fork tender food, as well as puree, which is more like an oatmeal consistency. And any combination thereof of all of those meals. So someone might have diabetes, they might also have problems with chewing, and they might also be gluten intolerant. So they would get a diabetic-friendly, gluten-free, mechanical soft meal delivered to their home. Monday through Friday, we deliver those meals. And then on Fridays, we are able to deliver frozen meals for them to reheat over the weekend so that they can have a meal in their home.
2: If I knew someone who needed some help with access to food, how would they arrange that through AgeWell?
3: Well, you know, the easiest thing to do is for anyone to call the helpline. That's the 1-800-642-5119 number.
2: Mm-hmm.
3: Speak to one of our information and assistance experts, and they'll gladly make the referral and get that person set up. If an individual is not, unable to get out of their home, but they're still driving, they're out in the community, but they just don't really feel up to or want to or know how to plan a well-balanced meal, they can actually come to one of our community sites. And they're sprinkled all over the 4 counties that we serve, Chittenden, Franklin, Addison, and Grand Isle. We work with senior centers and other meal site locations in some situations in faith communities as well as schools. We work with restaurants to make sure that we can have a nice meal available to people within the community and within a reasonable drive from their home.
2: Mm-hmm.
3: Sometimes we hear about friends picking up another friend and driving them to the meal site so they can share a meal and not go alone and have someone to sit with. And then we hear of others who just show up at the site and see friends and community members they haven't seen, and they just get to socialize and have a great time as well as a good meal.
2: I've also heard about grab-and-go meals.
3: Yes.
2: But what is that?
3: So we have, a wealth of grab-and-go locations. Those are simply grab-and-go. An individual can come to a site, sign up in advance, let us know you're coming so we have an accurate count, and we'll have a meal ready for that person to come and drive through, get out of their car if appropriate, or during COVID we had, people wear masks and roll down their window or open their trunk, and we'd put the meal packaged to go in their trunk. They could take it home. They could go to a park. They could eat it at a friend's house and enjoy that same meal, but in a safe setting. And the grab-and-goes have been so popular that we've continued on. Even though a lot of the meal sites are reopening, we're offering a wide variety so that if there's a day that we don't have a sit-down meal available, they can still go to a grab-and-go location and get a nice meal.
2: Wow. What about restaurants?
3: We have, again, relationships with quite a few community restaurants throughout the four counties. And we have a restaurant ticket program, which is simply a voucher that someone would donate for all of our meals. It's a suggested donation of $5. And so they would they would make a suggested donation of $5 for a ticket. They would bring that ticket to the designated restaurant of their choice. I think we have 8 right now that are actively providing meals. They would show up on a day and a time that that restaurant is participating, and they would ask for the AgeWell menu. On that menu, there's a variety of choices. It might be 3 choices or maybe even 8 or 10 choices, where, again, well-balanced meal, has a good protein source, a good amount of fruits and vegetables, whole grains, serving of dairy, as well as often a dessert, and that whole package is all served to that individual just like anyone else in the restaurant, and they would pay for it with the ticket. So they hand in their ticket, the restaurant then gets reimbursed through AgeWell at the end of that month, and it's seamless. We also have some sit-down restaurant meals. We work with different partners, and people can actually come in on a designated day. Again, menus preset, and they can enjoy a meal. Most importantly, they would call AgeWell. They can use that 1-800 number that I mentioned, the helpline, and ask to speak to the nutrition coordinator in their county, and then we can get them hooked up and find out about the different programs and meal sites and dates for different programs that they could access.
2: I read some statistics recently that said throughout the state of Vermont, all of the area agencies on aging last year delivered over 1 million-plus home-delivered and congregate meals. That's fantastic, isn't it?
3: It's amazing. Yeah. It's really amazing. The other nutrition programming I guess I would like to just mention is that, you know, we do a great deal of outreach with Three Squares Vermont.
2: Right. Yeah.
3: So Three Squares Vermont is what's, you know, known nationally as the SNAP program. But basically it's a food supplemental program to help people that are within a certain income level expand their food dollar so that they can access and purchase healthy foods. So if you're over the age of 65, the money goes directly into your bank account. So there's no debit card or anything that you have to fumble around with, and you can choose to spend the money, you know, at any grocery or store you'd like to. However, if you're under that age, 60 to 65, you would have some sort of a card to use. It's a great program, and many, many Vermonters access that program, and many more should. As the money filters into Vermont, you know, it enables people to access food, but it also stimulates the economy here in Vermont. So if you're eligible, you absolutely should apply. And you also could apply for the 3 SNAP program, which is a 3-year program versus a 2-year program. So that means paperwork is less. You do it every 3 years instead of every 2 years. So it's an easier way to access that. But in many cases, people will get anywhere from $25 a month to over $100 a month.
2: Wow.
3: Just depends on that individual and their income. But if you're ever, you know, worried about, concerned about, don't think you can access food, I would encourage you to call the helpline. Again, 1-800-642-5119, and speak to one of our INA or information and assistance coordinators, and they'll help you get you in the right direction. We don't want anyone to go hungry. We want people to have access to the right foods to help manage their health care.
2: Maybe you can take a moment and just tell us more about food deserts. What are these?
3: Food deserts, what it really is referring to, access to food. Does the individual that we're talking about live in a community where there is a grocery store? You know, do they have possible transportation that's, you know, available to them, maybe a bus route that will get them to the grocery store? Or do they have to drive three towns over? Do they actually, you know, have to drive 20 plus or 30 plus miles to get to a major grocery store to have access? And I think that's really sort of the solution, if you will, to food deserts is, you know, really accessing the resources that are in the communities.
2: As Chris mentioned, and as we think about it every day, if any of you need help at home to allow you to stay at home and be independent and stay healthy, please call AgeWell or any of the area agencies on aging in Vermont. We're here to help. 1-800-642-5119.
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11: A lot more comfortable out there tonight as we lose some humidity and get down to about 64 under a mainly clear sky. Partly sunny tomorrow, dry most of the day until later when we'll see showers and storms, high 83. Showers and storms leave us tomorrow night, will turn partly cloudy and fall to about 66. And then for Tuesday, there could be a lingering isolated shower, but mainly dry, partly sunny, the high 81. I'm NBC5 meteorologist Matt DiLoretto.

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0: lot more comfortable out there tonight as we lose some humidity and get down to about 64 under a mainly clear sky. Partly sunny tomorrow, dry most of the day until later when we'll see showers and storms, high 83. Showers and storms leave us tomorrow night and will turn partly cloudy and fall to about 66. And then for Tuesday, there could be a lingering isolated shower, but mainly dry, partly sunny, the high 81. I'm NBC5 meteorologist Matt DiLoretto.
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1: Sunshine in and out of the clouds today before showers and storms arrive late this afternoon and evening. Highs around 83. Showers and storms early, giving way to partly cloudy skies overnight. 66 for the low. And there could be an isolated shower tomorrow. Otherwise, partly to mostly sunny. The high 81. Same situation on Wednesday. Partly sunny. High 82. I'm NBC5 meteorologist Matt DiLoretto.

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1: Sunshine in and out of the clouds today before showers and storms arrive late this afternoon and evening. Highs around 83. Showers and storms early, giving way to partly cloudy skies overnight. 66 for the low. And there could be an isolated shower tomorrow. Otherwise, partly to mostly sunny. The high 81. Same situation on Wednesday. Partly sunny. High 82. I'm NBC5 meteorologist Matt DiLoretto.

0: lot more comfortable out there tonight as we lose some humidity and get down to about 64 under a mainly clear sky. Partly sunny tomorrow, dry most of the day until later when we'll see showers and storms. High 83. Showers and storms leave us tomorrow night. We'll turn partly cloudy and fall to about 66. And then for Tuesday, there could be a lingering isolated shower, but mainly dry, partly sunny, the high 81. I'm NBC5 meteorologist Matt DiLoretto.
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day, Pop's Farm was a place to go. 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Jack and Jim were a few good men. 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I'm tired of talking, man. Y'all ain't listening. Them old dudes.

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1: Sunshine in and out of the clouds today before showers and storms arrive late this afternoon and evening. Highs around 83. Showers and storms early, giving way to partly cloudy skies overnight. 66 for the low. And there could be an isolated shower tomorrow. Otherwise, partly to mostly sunny. The high 81. Same situation on Wednesday. Partly sunny. High 82. I'm NBC5 meteorologist Matt DiLoretto.

0: 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A little south of Sanity. That's Zach Tom. Welcome to Monday, a fresh week in front of us on the Morning Roundup.
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7: Sunshine in and out of the clouds today before showers and storms arrive late this afternoon and evening. Highs around 83. Showers and storms early, giving way to partly cloudy skies overnight. 66 for the low. And there could be an isolated shower tomorrow. Otherwise, partly to mostly sunny. The high 81. Same situation on Wednesday. Partly sunny. High 82. I'm NBC5 meteorologist Matt DiLoretto.

0: Big Country, 98.9 WOKO. On the morning roundup from WOKL, that is water at a wedding.
1: I was setting up the contest for this week, and it is beyond me. It's literally beyond me. I would never be able to answer these questions.
0: Oh, this is the NASCAR contest to give away tickets to Loudon.
1: Yeah. That's right. The New Hampshire's got a 301-mile race, and we've got tickets to it. It's NASCAR numbers, so we'll give you a driver,
0: okay.
1: And then we'll give you a math thing. Maybe it's a plus or minus.
0: Or a divide.
1: Multiplied by. You don't know where we're going to go. And then we'll give you another driver, and based on the number that's on their car, you've got to do the math and tell us what the answer is.
0: I'm going to get ahead of the game. I'm going to drink on it. Blake Shelton is coming up next.
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9: Sunshine in and out of the clouds today before showers and storms arrive late this afternoon and evening. Highs around 83. Showers and storms early, giving way to partly cloudy skies overnight. 66 for the low. And there could be an isolated shower tomorrow. Otherwise, partly to mostly sunny. The high 81. Same situation on Wednesday. Partly sunny. High 82. I'm NBC5 meteorologist Matt DiLoretto.

0: KOC got the best of me this morning. That's why I'm here early. That was Luke Combs on the morning roundup from WOKO.
1: I don't want to say anything, but you're here early quite a bit, so she must get the best of you quite a bit.
0: Yeah, right. Which really says a lot about the best, doesn't it? Me and a beer. That says even more.
1: It sure does. Chris Jansen is all the way next.
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6: Russ, one swan died, but my nephew Parker donated one of his ducks, Chad, to hang with the other swan.
5: 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Said the one swan and hanging Chad.
7: 2.5 centuries ago, a bold idea took root. Today we honor the people and places behind 250 years of American independence.
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9: Sunshine in and out of the clouds today before showers and storms arrive late this afternoon and evening. Highs around 83. Showers and storms early, giving way to partly cloudy skies overnight. 66 for the low. And there could be an isolated shower tomorrow. Otherwise, partly to mostly sunny. The high 81. Same situation on Wednesday. Partly sunny. High 82. I'm NBC5 meteorologist Matt DiLoretto.

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0: 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That's Hardy, Tim McGraw, Eric Church, and Morgan Wallen on the Morning Roundup.
1: Jeez, John Morgan and Jason Aldean are going to add to that next.
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Big Country 98.9. WOKO, as beautiful as you. That's Thomas Rhett on the morning roundup from WOKO. Wild Bill, Rod Hill on the radio.

0: Ladies and gentlemen, our national anthem. It is time now for the second hour of the action-packed, fun-filled Morning Roundup radio program. Here it is, Monday. Already got a fresh week in front of us.
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3: Good morning from NBC 5 News, I'm Erica Love. The City of St. Albans is collecting public feedback tonight on the use of electric motorcycles, bikes, and scooters. St. Albans police say they responded to multiple crashes in a single week involving e-bikes and scooters. The city is one of several municipalities in Vermont to consider regulations following an increase in crashes. Tonight's meeting is at 7. Vermont State Police are looking for information after they say someone broke into a library in northern Vermont and stole cash. It happened at the Albany Public Library sometime between Friday night and Saturday morning. A man accused of starting a deadly fire in New York is now in police custody. Thomas Ryan was taken into custody over the weekend. Police say he started a fire that killed his 70-year-old father, Robert, in Greenville last Thursday. As wildfires burn across the western U.S. and Canada, residents are watching closely for evacuation orders. So far, 20,000 people were forced to leave their homes in British Columbia. Others were rescued by helicopter. For NBC 5 News, I'm Erica Love.
4: Sunshine in and out of the clouds today before showers and storms arrive late this afternoon and evening. Highs around 83. Showers and storms early, giving way to partly cloudy skies overnight. 66 for the low. And there could be an isolated shower tomorrow. Otherwise, partly to mostly sunny. The high 81. Same situation on Wednesday. Partly sunny. High 82. I'm NBC5 meteorologist Matt DiLoretto.
0: Barry Montpelier at 60. Plattsburgh at 62. It's 64 degrees in Burlington.

0: Burge and Luke Bryan on the morning roundup at 6:06. WOKO foam trail. We're southbound Interstate 89 near exit 18. Apparently some debris in the road is causing some folks to have flat tires this morning.
1: We
0: heard a tire has fallen off a sanitation truck as well.
1: Now, you see something like that that could possibly cause damage, you may swerve out of the way, which is another danger in this particular instance.
0: Now, Ryan let us know that if you stay in the right lane, you should be okay. So stay out of the left lane if you're near exit 18 heading southbound on 89 this morning. Ryan, thank you very much for all that info.
1: And we asked Ryan if he could see what the debris was. He said, couldn't tell. So, but it's popping tires this morning, so please be extra careful. I-89 southbound near exit 18.
0: And remember, if you see something happening others know about, let us know about it. Be a part of the WOKO Foam Patrol. 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Stay local, go far.
1: Cody Johnson and Carrie Underwood are next.
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1: Sunshine in and out of the clouds today before showers and storms arrive late this afternoon and evening. Highs around 83. Showers and storms early, giving way to partly cloudy skies overnight. 66 for the low. And there could be an isolated shower tomorrow. Otherwise, partly to mostly sunny. The high 81. Same situation on Wednesday. Partly sunny. High 82. I'm NBC5 meteorologist Matt DiLoretto.
2: Barrymont Pillar at 60, Plattsburgh at 62. It's 64 degrees in Burlington.

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1: 614 on the morning roundup.
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0: Big Country 98.9 WOKL. Hands up, that was Jelly Roll on the morning roundup at 6:17. And we just heard from Robert. He got a little more information now on the Interstate 89 southbound near exit 18. I guess the left lane, is that what he said? The left lane is shut down now?
1: They have, police have shut down the left lane. There are flares directing people to get right. Again, there is debris in the road, and Robert estimates between 3 or 4 vehicles on the side of the road, tow trucks trying to get them taken care of because they have been damaged, pop tires, etc., by the debris in the road.
0: Wow, that's not a great way to start your week.
1: No, it really isn't. I-89 southbound by exit 18. Thank you, Robert. Thank you, Ryan. Thank you to every member of the WOKO Phone Patrol keeping us updated.
0: And if things get really slow, we'll have ourselves a parking lot party.
1: Lee Bryce is on the way on the morning roundup.
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9: Sunshine in and out of the clouds today before showers and storms arrive late this afternoon and evening. Highs around 83. Showers and storms early, giving way to partly cloudy skies overnight. 66 for the low. And there could be an isolated shower tomorrow. Otherwise, partly to mostly sunny. The high 81. Same situation on Wednesday. Partly sunny. High 82. I'm NBC5 meteorologist Matt DiLoretto.
0: Barry Montpelier at 60, Plattsburgh at 62. It's 64 degrees in Burlington.
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1: 624 on the morning roundup from WOKO. Just a reminder, stay in the right lane near exit 18 southbound this morning.
2: Debris in the road. Here's Warren Zeiders coming day one of the 10 best days of summer.

0: Big Country 98.9 WOKO, A Girl Like You, Jason Aldean on the morning roundup, Interstate 89 southbound around exit 18. Some debris in the road has got a closure there, so you need to stay to the right.
1: I was hanging out with the governor yesterday.
0: Really?
1: Not boy, really. No, not really.
0: I'm just going to say, boy, you're hanging around with a much better class of people than you used to.
1: I got to speak with him for just a couple of minutes. But we were at the Dragon Boat Festival, and you know the governor was having a, he's having a conference with New England governors and Canadian premiers. And the way that they kicked it off on Sunday morning was Governor Scott and the premier of Prince Edward Island.
0: Ah, I've been to Prince Edward Island. What a great place.
1: Co-captained a dragon boat racing team.
0: Oh, wow. Dragon boating. Now that is kind of cool.
1: On beautiful Lake Champlain. And yeah, what a great way to kick it off. And then they were going to tour Beta Technologies. And then today they're going to get real deep into it.
0: Oh, that sounds great.
1: Good luck to everybody involved.
0: And the Dragon Boat Festival was wonderful, of course.
1: Oh, man. So that was one moment. And this is a festival that goes all day on Burlington's waterfront that was filled with wonderful moments.
0: All right.
1: I'll share a couple with you this morning, I guess.
0: On the way, Jordan. Gee, thanks. On the way, Jordan Davis, Turn This Truck Around is coming up next.
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9: Sunshine in and out of the clouds today before showers and storms arrive late this afternoon and evening. Highs around 83. Showers and storms early, giving way to partly cloudy skies overnight. 66 for the low. And there could be an isolated shower tomorrow. Otherwise, partly to mostly sunny. The high 81. Same situation on Wednesday. Partly sunny. High 82. I'm NBC5 meteorologist Matt DiLoretto.
0: Barrymont, Pillar at 60. Plattsburgh at 62. It's 64 degrees in Burlington.

6:42 on the morning roundup for WOKO. Dan and Shay with a very important song. If you need somebody, say so. And if someone says so, you should listen.

0: Well, you know, I'm going to say so. I think we've got time for another song. Is that okay? I mean,
1: well, you know, it's Joey's birthday today, and we were about to do birthdays.
0: Well, maybe we can put Joey's birthday off just for a little bit.
1: Joey, right after Morgan Wallen.
0: There we go.
1: Lies, lies, lies.

0: Country, 98.9 WOKO. Lies, lies, lies. That was Morgan Wallen on the morning roundup for WOKO. It is time for birthdays and anniversaries for today, I guess.
1: Joey Caruso from Colchester.
0: Are you kidding me? Really?
1: Ladies and gentlemen, it is Joey's 23rd birthday, and we wish him a very happy birthday today from the morning roundup and everyone who listens to WOKO. All right, who else?
0: Rosanna Arquette is having a birthday today.
1: I'm trying to remember.
0: Well, that song Rosanna was all about her. Remember Toto back in the 80s? She turned 67 today. Sorry, I was fishing there. Let's see. Who else have we got here?
1: I haven't brought up my list yet.
0: Oh, okay. Singer Patty Austin from the 80s. She turned 76 today. Let's see here. No, I don't remember them. I don't remember them either.
1: Okay.
0: Who do you got?
1: Antonio Banderas.
0: Oh,
1: I don't know if you know, but he played Zorro. He's 66 years old.
0: I did have that one. I'm sorry.
1: And I'll give you, Kylie Jenner, who's one of these reality show people who I've never watched any of those reality shows, so I don't really know who she is, but I know that she's, like, super successful and stuff.
0: All right, let's go with that.
1: Happy birthday.
0: All right, wait a minute. I got one for us.
1: Okay.
0: Gene Johnson. Are you ready?
1: Sure.
0: He's a mandolin player.
1: Yeah.
0: With Diamond Rio.
1: Hold on a second. All right. Diamond Rio's mandolin player.
0: He's turning 77.
1: I listen to a lot of Diamond Rio mandolin.
0: Boy, I have too.
1: Happy birthday.
0: And if you're having a birthday today, happy birthday to you.
1: Bailey Zimmerman and Luke Combs are next.
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0: wish she'd have thought it through.
1: 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She wouldn't be gone. That's Blake Shelton on the Morning Roundup from WOKO. 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
3: But oh, we've got tickets.
2: Yeah, but it's not a country music show. Oh. I would call it country adjacent.
3: Okay.
2: Yeah, you know there's a big 301-mile race at the New Hampshire Motor Speedway for NASCAR.
3: Yeah.
2: That's coming up. How would you like tickets to go to the New Hampshire?
3: Sure, but shouldn't we give them away on the air?
2: Oh, well, no, yeah, we're not giving them to you, Rod. 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
3: Oh,
2: we are going to give them away to our listeners, and specifically our NASCAR fan listeners, because if you don't love NASCAR, you will literally never be able to win this contest.
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0: Good morning from NBC 5 News. I'm Erica Love. The city of St. Albans is collecting public feedback tonight on the use of electric motorcycles, bikes, and scooters. St. Albans police say they responded to multiple crashes in a single week involving e-bikes and scooters. The city is one of several municipalities in Vermont to consider regulations following an increase in crashes. Tonight's meeting is at 7. Vermont State Police are looking for information after they say someone broke into a library in northern Vermont and stole cash. It happened at the Albany Public Library sometime between Friday night and Saturday morning. A man accused of starting a deadly fire in New York is now in police custody. Thomas Ryan was taken into custody over the weekend. Police say he started a fire that killed his 70-year-old father, Robert, in Greenville last Thursday. As wildfires burn across the western U.S. and Canada, residents are watching closely for evacuation orders. So far, 20,000 people were forced to leave their homes in British Columbia. Others were rescued by helicopter. For NBC 5 News, I'm Erica Love.
1: Sunshine in and out of the clouds today before showers and storms arrive late this afternoon and evening. Highs around 83. Showers and storms early, giving way to partly cloudy skies overnight. 66 for the low. And there could be an isolated shower tomorrow. Otherwise, partly to mostly sunny. The high 81. Same situation on Wednesday. Partly sunny. High 82. I'm NBC5 meteorologist Matt DiLoretto.
2: Barry Montpelier at 60. Plattsburgh at 62. It's 64 degrees in Burlington.

0: Big Country 98.9 WOKO. It's all automatic. It's Miranda Lambert on the morning roundup from WOKO. 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
1: We were hanging out yesterday at the Lake Champlain Dragon Boat Festival, and once again, I'll just say, we've been going for 20 years now, and it's one of those events that is just wonderful on Burlington's waterfront. Colorful, everybody's into it, great, it's a free event for the community, I mean...
0: And you've been pretty lucky on the weather for the days, too. I mean, yesterday was beautiful.
1: No wind, and of course, when you're dragon boating on Lake Champlain, even inside the breakwater, a little bit of wind can really throw off our efforts.
0: Oh, that's definitely true.
1: It was a glassy lake yesterday, absolutely perfect. The flower ceremony happens right in the middle. It's the moment when the breast cancer survivors are all out in Coast Guard Cove, and they all have these sunflowers from a local farm. Breast cancer survivor owns the farm.
0: Right.
1: They grow the flowers just for this.
0: Oh, no kidding.
1: And then they cut them down, and everyone has a flower, and they throw it into Coast Guard Cove as a tribute to those that they've lost and to those who are still fighting. It's one of those really excellent moments that we get to be a part of every year at the Lake Champlain Dragon Boat Festival. And if you get a chance next year, being a part of that moment is a good

0: Dragon Boat Festival. And if you get a chance next year, being a part of that moment is a good thing for everybody.
1: No, I was just thinking that, too. You can start thinking about putting together a team, and maybe you will compete next year.
0: Absolutely. 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
1: Sam Hunt, A Country House, is on the way next.
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0: 61 North Dorset Street? 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
0: Mm-hmm.
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10: Sunshine in and out of the clouds today before showers and storms arrive late this afternoon and evening. Highs around 83. Showers and storms early, giving way to partly cloudy skies overnight. 66 for the low. And there could be an isolated shower tomorrow. Otherwise, partly to mostly sunny. The high 81. Same situation on Wednesday. Partly sunny. High 82. I'm NBC5 meteorologist Matt DiLoretto.
1: Barrie Montpelier at 61. Plattsburgh at 62. It's 64 degrees in Burlington. Double.

0: WOKO Think as you drunk. It's Riley Green on the morning roundup from WOKO, Wild Bill and Rod Hill. Welcome to Monday. Here it is, a full week in front of us, and your chance to win tickets to go to the New Hampshire Motor Speedway.
1: That's called NASCAR numbers. So how it's going to work is you got to be a NASCAR fan.
0: Well, yeah, you definitely have to because it's going to be hard to figure out if you're not.
1: We give you a NASCAR driver,
0: yeah,
1: and then we say plus or minus or multiplied by or divided by.
0: And you wonder where that number comes from? It comes from the side of their car.
1: Right. Then we'll give you another one, and then you have to do the equation and give us the number that it equals out to.
0: Yeah, hopefully it'll be an addition or a subtraction thing. But we might get into the square roots, too. So, I mean,
1: on a Monday, we'll keep it super easy for you.
0: Oh, you're no fun.
1: On the way on WA, that's coming up just after 8 o'clock on 98.9 WOKO. You look good in my shirt. Keith Urban is coming up.
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9: Sunshine in and out of the clouds today before showers and storms arrive late this afternoon and evening. Highs around 83. Showers and storms early, giving way to partly cloudy skies overnight. 66 for the low. And there could be an isolated shower tomorrow. Otherwise, partly to mostly sunny. The high 81. Same situation on Wednesday. Partly sunny. High 82. I'm NBC5 meteorologist Matt DiLoretto.
0: Barrymont, Pillar at 61. Plattsburgh at 62. It's 64 degrees in Burlington.

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1: 731 on the morning roundup from WOKO. 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
2: Luke Combs sings Love You Anyway, and stick around because Stella Lefty's going to sing Boston next. If you're

0: 7:37 on the Morning Roundup. It's a fresh week, and it also means at 10 o'clock this morning, it's the return.
1: Casey Ober.
0: Absolutely.
1: Yeah, yeah, yeah. And taking a nice vacation. That's a nice thing to do in the summer, but back to work on 98.9 WOKO.

0: 98.9 WOKO Honeybee. That's Blake Shelton on the morning roundup from WOKO. A check on the forecast is on the way. It's brought to you by Dustin. I like just stopping.
1: My man, Dustin.
0: At 802 Electric, if you need Dustin, call 802-498-7299. Oh, and it's Monday, isn't it?
1: It is. That means it's Monster Monday with Tom Messner. Hey, Tom, how are things with the Vermont Lake Monsters? Very, very good.
2: Oh, things are great, you guys. The playoffs starting today. We've got a home game in... You know, fingers crossed, here we go. We'll see how the season ends.
1: By the way, it was a 14-5 regular season finale with the Lake Monsters. That wasn't bad at all.
2: Oh, no, that worked out nicely. We had fireworks and had a great time, great crowd. And, you know, now it's the real deal. So, you know, we've got our first game against Worcester in the playoffs, home tonight, on the road tomorrow, home the day after that if we need it, because it's a 2 out of 3 series.
1: Okay.
0: Now, that going back and forth, doesn't that affect the team a little bit? I mean, travel, then
1: you
0: travel.
1: Yeah, but you got to give both teams home field advantage in the playoffs.
0: Well, I guess so.
2: Yeah, you do, you do. And, you know, they're used to it. They're doing it all summer long, so it's no big deal to them. And Worcester's not that far from Burlington, so it works out just fine.
0: Yeah, and it is a nice bus, right?
2: Yeah, oh, it's a great, it's a coach bus.
0: All right, very nice. Very nice.
1: So if you had to pick, let's just assume that the Lake Monsters are going to take out the Worcester Bravehearts, and we're going to get to the finals later on this week.
2: Yep.
1: Who do you want to go up against, the New Britain Bees or the Norwich Sea Unicorns?
2: Well, tough call. New Britain is better this year. Norwich, for some reason, we have trouble beating them. They are the champs from the last, 3 years. Yeah, so it's a tough call. I think I would pick Norwich. I'd like to be the guys that take them down.
1: All right, I like that. So Monday, Tuesday, maybe Monday, definitely,
0: definitely
1: at home.
0: Yeah.
1: And then Tuesday, definitely, but in Massachusetts. Wednesday, maybe at home at Centennial Field. Then a couple days off, and then we're right back into it.
2: Well, yes. And then so we're back on Thursday.
1: Oh, so there's no days off. It's
2: Is no day off because the kids got to get back to college. So no day off. Thursday home, then away, then home. So we've got home field advantage for both series if we're in both series.
0: Yeah, you don't want the kids to miss the bus, do you?
1: You're absolutely right. So here's my recommendation. If I'm coaching the Lake Monsters, I say let's win the first two games and then get a day off on Wednesday.
2: I think that's a great plan. I love that.
1: Thank you. You know, I am available. I'm not just a radio personality. I am available to manage professional baseball teams.
2: Maybe what I'll do is I'll have our skipper, Fincher, there, give you a call. You could be a consultant.
0: Oh, there you go. And I'll even help, too. I'll manage Hot Dog Hysteria.
1: Oh, I like that. See? It's all working out, Tom.
2: I think that whole idea is awesome. Let's do that.
1: I just like the idea of having the nickname Skipper. That's what I want.
0: I kind of like that nickname, too.
2: And I like you've got to be pretty special to be a skipper.
0: Oh yeah, don't worry, he is.
2: Yes, oh I know.
1: I would call everybody little buddy if people wanted to call me skipper. I'm just everybody's little buddy from here on out.
0: All right, Tom. Well, good luck tonight. And by the way, and tickets are still available for this. Right?
1: Yeah, from LakeMonsters.com. Pick your seats, print your tickets. Oh, every game of the playoffs, even the away games, are on AM 1230 WJOY.
2: That is true. Love it.
1: Have a great day, Tom.
2: Thanks, guys.
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7: Sunshine in and out of the clouds today before showers and storms arrive late this afternoon and evening. Highs around 83. Showers and storms early, giving way to partly cloudy skies overnight. 66 for the low. And there could be an isolated shower tomorrow. Otherwise, partly to mostly sunny. The high 81. Same situation on Wednesday. Partly sunny. High 82. I'm NBC5 meteorologist Matt DiLoretto.
0: Barrie Montpelier at 61. Plattsburgh at 63. It's 65 degrees in Burlington.

0: KO. Kevin Langley, Morgan Wallen on the morning roundup. Sun and clouds followed by some late afternoon showers and thunderstorms today. The high up to 83.
1: All right, just real quick, Rod. I want you to do what people do in the 21st century now. I'm going to read you a headline. And I would like you to react without any other information involved, okay?
0: All right, here we go.
1: Okay, here's the
0: brains
1: deal.
0: On full.
1: Opening for Morgan Wallen is a big reason Ella Langley is so popular. I'll give you the poll results here in a minute.
0: I don't.
1: Opening for Morgan Wallen is a big reason why Ella Langley is so popular. Of course, he had the I'm the Problem tour this summer.
0: Yeah,
1: huge stadiums all over the place, and Ella was the opening act, and she came out and sang with Morgan. They sang that song.
0: Ella's very strong on her own. I think she would have gotten there anyway.
1: The Dandelion tour had to happen in conjunction with this other tour because she had to have two tours this summer. So you would agree or disagree?
0: I guess I disagree.
1: I would disagree as well, but we're in the minority. 56% to 44% of people think that Morgan Wallen had a major factor in Ella Langley becoming popular.
0: Well, if she'd only thrown a chair off a building.
1: There's still time, Rod.
0: Still time.
1: But the fact is that she's a nice person. We're not expecting that from Ella Langley. If she starts doing that, then that's... She has changed.
0: Well, I don't know about
1: it. You know what I mean? I like this brand that she's selling us.
0: She can be a little bit of a bad girl. If she wants to be.
1: I'm trying to get an example, Rod. I don't have one in my head.
0: I don't have one either.
1: All I see is her on stage just being the nicest person in the entire world to every single person in her audience.
0: Absolutely.
1: Coming up, it's a Better Me for You. We got Matt Smicknow next.
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7: 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From NBC5 News, I'm Erica Love. The city of St. Albans is collecting public feedback tonight on the use of electric motorcycles, bikes, and scooters. St. Albans police say they responded to multiple crashes in a single week involving e-bikes and scooters. The city is one of several municipalities in Vermont to consider regulations following an increase in crashes. Tonight's meeting is at 7. Vermont State Police are looking for information after they say someone broke into a library in northern Vermont and stole cash. It happened at the Albany Public Library sometime between Friday night and Saturday morning. A man accused of starting a deadly fire in New York is now in police custody. Thomas Ryan was taken into custody over the weekend. Police say he started a fire that killed his 70-year-old father, Robert, in Greenville last Thursday. As wildfires burn across the western U.S. and Canada, residents are watching closely for evacuation orders. So far, 20,000 people were forced to leave their homes in British Columbia. Others were rescued by helicopter. For NBC5 News, I'm Erica Love.
8: Sunshine in and out of the clouds today before showers and storms arrive late this afternoon and evening. Highs around 83. Showers and storms early, giving way to partly cloudy skies overnight. 66 for the low. And there could be an isolated shower tomorrow. Otherwise, partly to mostly sunny. The high 81. Same situation on Wednesday. Partly sunny. High 82. I'm NBC5 meteorologist Matt DiLoretto.
0: Berrymont Pillar at 61. Plattsburgh at 63. It's 65 degrees in Burlington.

Good morning. It's 8:05 on the morning roundup from WOKO. And here we are hanging out somewhere on a beach. WOKO.

0: Big Country, 98.9 WOKO, somewhere on a beach. That's Dierks Bentley on the morning roundup from WOKO. It's 808. Wild Bill Rod Hill on the radio.
1: 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We have tickets to New Hampshire Motor Speedway.
2: Gentlemen, start your engines.
0: I'm feeling it. It's the Dollar Tree 301, New England's only NASCAR Cup Series race, and we've got a pair of tickets to send you there.
1: Now, we want to give these away to NASCAR fans. And in order to make sure that that happens, we're going to open up the phone lines right now, 802-862-9890, and we're going to play a game called NASCAR Numbers. We'll give you a driver plus another driver.
0: Now, you add the numbers that are on their car together and give us the total, and then you'll win.
1: If the total's right, then we know you know those NASCAR drivers, and you deserve tickets to New Hampshire Motor Speedway.
0: Now, if you're not a fan of NASCAR,
1: you'll never be able to get
0: it. Oh, this is going to be a hard one for you.
1: All right, let's go. Good morning, WOKO. You are a random caller. What's your name? Where are you calling from this morning?
3: You.
1: You?
3: Dylan from Essex Junction.
1: Did I hear Dylan?
3: Yeah.
1: All right, Dylan, here we go.
0: All right, Dylan from Essex Junction, big NASCAR fan, right?
3: Yeah.
1: Okay. You know the numbers for all the drivers.
3: Yeah.
1: Okay, good.
0: All right, here
1: we go. We're going to start with low numbers and addition, and just to make it easy for you this morning, we're going to go Kyle Larson plus Chase Elliott.
0: What would the total be off the numbers of their cars if you added them together?
3: 14.
0: Wow.
1: Rod, I mean, it's a Monday morning, and that is some quality math right there, ladies and gentlemen.
0: I guess we've given it to somebody who actually is a fan.
1: I love that you got that so quick. This is a super easy game for you, right, Dylan?
3: Yeah.
1: But for somebody who doesn't know NASCAR, it would be absolutely impossible.
3: Would be.
1: Tell who you're bringing with you to the New Hampshire Motor Speedway.
3: Probably my fiance.
0: Oh, good idea.
3: Well, at the top. We're getting married the day before, so...
0: Oh, really?
3: It'll be a wife at that time.
1: Yeah, oh, that's very true. So, yeah, you won't be able to bring your fiancé. You're going to need to bring your wife, okay?
3: Yeah.
1: Tell us what radio station just set you and your wife up with. Your honeymoon?
3: Could be.
0: Could be.
1: I mean, kind
0: like,
1: of.
0: I'll work it.
1: Tell us what radio station.
3: 98.9 WOKO.
1: Jeez, that's amazing.
0: All right. Well, Dylan, congratulations first and on the marriage, but second.
1: Oh, yeah. Yeah.
0: Okay.
1: Yeah. First of all, congratulations on getting hitched. Second of all.
0: Oh, yeah, you won some tickets. Okay. You know?
1: I think in the long run, the first thing will be probably a little more impactful.
0: I don't know. It could be a good race. You never know. On the way. Oh, by the way, your chance to win tickets come up again tomorrow morning on the Morning Roundup.
1: And it's not going to get any easier. We might do subtraction or division. You don't know.
0: Wait till we hit
1: the
0: square
1: root. 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
5: Sunshine in and out of the clouds today before showers and storms arrive late this afternoon and evening. Highs around 83. Showers and storms early, giving way to partly cloudy skies overnight. 66 for the low. And there could be an isolated shower tomorrow. Otherwise, partly to mostly sunny. The high 81. Same situation on Wednesday. Partly sunny. High 82. I'm NBC5 meteorologist Matt DiLoretto.
6: Barry Montpelier at 61, Plattsburgh at 63. It's 65 degrees in Burlington. W-

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1: 8:17 on the morning roundup from WOKO. This is Lauren Elena, along with Chase Matthew.
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0: Big Country 98.9 WOKO. Lauren Elena, Chase Matthew, all my exes. Tell you what, I still want to go into that next word. Anyway, it's 8:20.
1: Ryan and Robert were heroes for us this morning. Earlier this morning, southbound on I-89 by exit 18, there was debris in the road.
0: Yeah, apparently that's cleared up now. But
1: yeah, but there was like three or four vehicles off on the side of the road with like popped tires.
0: That's
1: terrible.
0: A sanitation vehicle lost a tire, too.
1: Just what a terrible way to start a Monday.
0: It really was.
1: But thanks to Robert and Ryan for letting us know with the WOKO Phone Patrol. You make it perfect. And boy. Vermont Federal Credit Union, they're a great sponsor of the Phone Patrol. By all means, get in touch with Vermont Federal Credit Union if you're looking for a great financial institution. You know, they understand Vermonters because they are Vermonters.
0: That's right.
1: Yeah, that's how it works.
0: On the way, Zach Brown Band is coming up next.
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11: Sunshine in and out of the clouds today before showers and storms arrive late this afternoon and evening. Highs around 83. Showers and storms early, giving way to partly cloudy skies overnight. 66 for the low. And there could be an isolated shower tomorrow. Otherwise, partly to mostly sunny. The high 81. Same situation on Wednesday. Partly sunny. High 82. I'm NBC5 meteorologist Matt DiLoretto.
0: Barrie Montpelier at 61. Plattsburgh at 62. It's 64 degrees in Burlington.

Last Call. Cadillac, horns on the hood. My buddy Frankie had his dad hook him up good. Girls smile when we roll by. They hop in the back and we cruise to the riverside.

0: Big Country 98.9 WOKO. It's a Barefoot Blue Jean night. That's Jay Cohen on the morning roundup from WOKO 837. Wild Bill Rodhill on the radio. 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
0: So you can still donate.
1: Yeah, absolutely. And you should check it out because the photographs are there from the event. And you can see, we always say it's the most colorful event on Burlington's waterfront. It is a free festival for everybody. And I think we did a really great job raising money yesterday. And we definitely had a ton of fun.
0: Man, think about it, too. I mean, the governor had his governor's conference, so he had a bunch of folks there. What a team-building event this is. You know, so if you're a business or something like that,
1: right,
0: you're trying to get the team together to get behind a great cause,
1: yeah,
0: and have a good time at the same time.
1: And have a positive experience that you can share together. Governor Scott and the premier of Prince Edward Island,
0: yeah,
1: showed up together to co-captain a dragon boat team.
0: Well, go to DragonHeartVermont.com.
1: And congratulations to all of the community teams who did an amazing job all day yesterday on Burlington's waterfront. Dragon boating is so fun.
0: Jelly Roll, Liar, is coming up next on the Morning Roundup.
2: 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Today we honor the people and places behind 250 years of American independence.
3: The Lone Sailor statue was created to commemorate the men and women who have served in the sea services and to commemorate the naval history of America. There are 8 total scattered across the states. The original lives in Washington, D.C., and we have one of our very own right here in Burlington, Vermont. Located at the Echo Leahy Center for Lake Champlain, Burlington's Lone Sailor statue invites us to remember great naval battles that took place on Lake Champlain, like the Revolutionary War Battle of Valcour Island and the War of 1812 Battle of Plattsburgh. Stop by the Lone Sailor statue next time you're in Burlington.
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13: Treatments are not yet FDA approved. sunshine in and out of the clouds today before showers and storms arrive late this afternoon and evening. Highs around 83. Showers and storms early, giving way to partly cloudy skies overnight. 66 for the low. And there could be an isolated shower tomorrow. Otherwise, partly to mostly sunny. The high 81. Same situation on Wednesday. Partly sunny. High 82. I'm NBC5 meteorologist Matt DiLoretto.
0: Barrymont, Pillar at 62. Plattsburgh at 66. It's 66 degrees in

0: Big Country 98.9 WOKO. I knew it. I know you. Or I knew you. It is Taylor Swift, by the way, on the Morning Roundup.
1: Wild Bill, Rod Hill, hanging out this morning on the Morning Roundup.
0: It's 8:50, sun and clouds today, followed by some late afternoon showers, maybe a thunderstorm. A high today up to 83 degrees.
1: I think
0: yeah.
1: It sounds like they're going to play enough baseball tonight to get the game in, but they might not get everything done.
0: Oh, I don't know. I mean, showers and thunderstorms giving way to partly cloudy skies tonight, so could be all over by
1: you
0: then.
1: You know what? I'm very wrong all the time on how the weather is going to be at whatever time or whatever.
0: Oddly enough, most of the meteorologists are in the same boat. You know?
1: Go to the game is the point. The Lake Monsters gotta start the playoff run tonight.
0: Yeah, don't worry about anything.
1: Coming up, single again, Josh Ross next.
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0: 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That's Luke Combs on the morning roundup from WOKO. Heading over to the WOKO Country Cares calendar.
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0: Oh, that sounds like a great day to listen to some Beatle music.
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0: On the way on the morning roundup, it's Jordan Davis. Bar None is coming up next.
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1: They were cruising at the Lake Champlain Dragon Boat Festival over the weekend. 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
0: Where the Blacktop Ends, it's Keith Urban coming up next.
2: I had the weirdest dream last night. I was floating through the air when suddenly a hibachi grill appeared. Steak sizzling, shrimp flipping, zucchini in the air. A volcano erupted in slow motion, but it was made of onion. Is this Kodo?
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9: Sunshine in and out of the clouds today before showers and storms arrive late this afternoon and evening. Highs around 83. Showers and storms early, giving way to partly cloudy skies overnight. 66 for the low. And there could be an isolated shower tomorrow. Otherwise, partly to mostly sunny. The high 81. Same situation on Wednesday. Partly sunny. High 82. I'm NBC5 meteorologist Matt DiLoretto.
0: Barry Montpelier at 64. Plattsburgh at 68. It's 70 degrees in Burlington.
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0: road, I think, oh, the blacktop just ended, and I start singing Keith Urban on that.
1: Well, there's worse things in life. You're absolutely right. Big Country 98.9 WOKO, like riding around in a white Silverado. Bailey Zimmerman on WOKO.

0: 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A country song came on. That's Luke Bryan on the Morning Roundup from WOKO.
1: Hugely successful because we gave it away to Dylan, who is a NASCAR fan. 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

0: 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Thanks for spending part of your day with us. We truly do appreciate it.
1: Best part of our day. And now the best part of Casey Ober's day begins. Now that she's back on WOKO. This is part.

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Love and Life Again, that is Ella Langley on Big Country 98.9 WOKO. Good morning, this is Casey. Happy Monday. I am so happy to be back on the air with you guys. Had a wonderful time in Bermuda, but now it's time to get back to the daily grind. Here's Billy Currington, Do I Make You Wanna?

0: Big Country 98.9 WOKO with Billy Currington. Congratulations to the folks who won tickets to see Zach Top on August 28th. 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

Lainey Wilson and John Mayer on Big Country 98.9 WOKO. Jason Aldean is coming to Bank NH Pavilion next month, September 25th and 26th, and bringing along Chase Matthew and Mackenzie Carpenter. 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

0: Jason Pinnell Dean on Big Country 98.9 WOKO. 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Today, August 10th, is officially National Lazy Day. 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It's also National S'mores Day and Spoil Your Dog Day. So give your pup an extra treat, fire up the campfire tonight, and let WOKO supply the soundtrack for your Monday. Day. On the way, your forecast and Shaboozy with some good news.
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7: Partly sunny this afternoon with the chance for a stray shower or storm, though I think most of the daylight hours are dry, temperatures reaching the low to mid 80s. For tonight, a better chance for a passing shower or storm, but dry by sunrise, below 66. And for tomorrow, a brighter sky, partly to mostly sunny, a little cooler, the high 81. Another nice day on Wednesday, partly sunny, 82. More thunderstorms likely as we approach Thursday. I'm NBC5 meteorologist Ben Frechette.

0: Tyler Hubbard on Big Country 98.9 WOKO. Good morning. I hope you're having a great Monday morning and had a fantastic weekend. I got off a cruise ship yesterday, and I got to tell you, sharing a very, very small room with my husband and my 17-year-old daughter really teaches you patience and that you should never take for granted the space you actually have at home. On the way, Ella Langley with Choosing Texas on WOKO.
1: I had the weirdest dream last night. I was floating through the air and suddenly a hibachi grill appeared. Steak sizzling, shrimp flipping, zucchini in the air. A volcano erupted in slow motion, but it was made of onion. Is this Kodo?
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Big Country 98.9 WOKO with Ella Langley and Choosin' Texas, which I've heard might be the song of the summer. I mean, it has spent 16 non-consecutive weeks on the Billboard Hot 100 chart so far. Here's Zach Topp.

That's Luke Bryan on Big Country 98.9 WOKO. Don't forget, the countdown is officially on for his new album, Science, which is arriving September 18th. He just dropped the title track over the weekend, and you can catch him live all summer long on his

Start your morning right with laughs, local buzz, and big country. The Morning Roundup, Wild Bill and Rod Hill, 5 a.m. to 10 a.m., 98.9 WOKO.

0: Joe Nichols on Big Country 98.9 WOKO. You could win two bright red Adirondack chairs and a matching table from Wendell's Furniture with official deck nights. Listen to Sarah Spencer on The Ride, 3 p.m. to 7 p.m. on WOKO. When she declares a deck night, text the word deck to 802-862-9890. Every text is an entry, but time is almost up. The grand prize drawing is this coming Friday, August 14th. On the way, Jason Aldean and Dustin Lynch.
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1: Dustin Lynch on Big Country 98.9 WOKL. Hey, how's it going? I am Casey, if you're just tuning in. I hope you're having a great Monday morning so far. Here is Florida Georgia Line, round here on WOKL.

0: 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Thanks to G Stone Motors in Middlebury, over 50 years of doing business the Vermont way at GStoneMotors.com. 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
7: Partly sunny this afternoon with the chance for a stray shower or storm, though I think most of the daylight hours are dry, temperatures reaching the low to mid 80s. For tonight, a better chance for a passing shower or storm, but dry by sunrise, below 66. And for tomorrow, a brighter sky, partly to mostly sunny, a little cooler, the high 81. Another nice day on Wednesday, partly sunny, 82. More thunderstorms likely as we approach Thursday. I'm NBC5 meteorologist Ben Frechette.

0: Riley Green, Worst Way on Big Country 98.9 WOKO. Stella Lefty has already sold out her debut headline tour. She added more dates and they immediately sold out too. Here she is with Boston.
1: On a

0: Luke Combs on Big Country 98.9 WOKL. Apparently, they really, really like him across the pond. He just became the first solo country artist to headline London's Wembley Stadium, and he did it for three nights. That is a whole lot of people singing along to Beer Never Broke My Heart. On the way, Megan Maroney was 6 months later.
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Country 98.9 WOKO with Megan Maroney. This is Casey. Thank you so much for letting WOKO be the soundtrack to get you through the toughest day of the week. Here's George Burns and Luke Bryan. Ride, ride, ride.

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Ann and Shay on Big Country 98.9 WOKO. Good afternoon. Welcome to your lunch hour. This is Casey. I hope you're having a great day so far and enjoy your lunch hour. Don't forget, it is National S'mores Day if you're looking for a little sweet treat. Here's Scotty McCreary. See you tonight.

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Country 98.9 WOKO with Graylin James and Water at a Wedding. That song is about his ex-girlfriend, and luckily he reached out to her and said, just prepare yourself, I wrote a song about you. Hope it's okay. Not sure what she thinks.

0: 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It'll be held at Sandhill Park, 208 Sandhill Road in Essex. 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
8: Partly sunny this afternoon with the chance for a stray shower or storm, though I think most of the daylight hours are dry, temperatures reaching the low to mid 80s. For tonight, a better chance for a passing shower or storm, but dry by sunrise, the low 66. And for tomorrow, a brighter sky, partly to mostly sunny, a little cooler, the high 81. Another nice day on Wednesday, partly sunny, 82. More thunderstorms likely as we approach Thursday. I'm NBC5 meteorologist Ben Frechette.
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A Wilco flashback from Toby Keith, How Do You Like Me Now? I think that song is an anthem about high school rejection and sweet revenge if I ever heard one. Here's Luke Combs, BYU.

Old Dominion on Big Country 98.9 WOKO. Good afternoon. This is Casey, and happy National Spoil Your Dog Day, which, I mean, let's be honest, it's kind of a completely unnecessary holiday because most dogs have been celebrating this one every day of their lives. At least my dog Molly has. Here's John Morgan, kid myself.

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0: Paula Langley and Morgan Wallen on Big Country 98.9 WOKO. Good afternoon. This is Casey. Welcome back from your lunch hour. Here's Sam Hunt.
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1: Summer's not over yet, New England. 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

Jelly Roll on Big Country 98.9 WOKO. Casey here with your random snack fact for the day. Did you know that 7 in 10 Americans have a treat with them at all times? And at least 3 times a week, over 51% of Americans will even fill up on snack food instead of preparing a balanced meal for themselves, which I gotta admit, I fall in that category sometimes. Here's Heather.

0: Keith Urban on Big Country 98.9 WOKO. Keith admits he wrote that song about wanting to be a better person when his love life was an absolute mess. But I can't hear that without thinking of Matthew McConaughey from the movie How to Lose a Guy in 10 Days. On the way, your forecast and Hardy.
1: I had the weirdest dream last night. 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
13: Partly sunny this afternoon with the chance for a stray shower or storm, though I think most of the daylight hours are dry, temperatures reaching the low to mid-80s. For tonight, a better chance for a passing shower or storm, but dry by sunrise, the low 66. And for tomorrow, a brighter sky, partly to mostly sunny, a little cooler, the high 81. Another nice day on Wednesday, partly sunny, 82. More thunderstorms likely as we approach Thursday. I'm NBC5 meteorologist Ben Frechette.

favorite country song by Hardy on Big Country 98.9 WOKL. Happy National Lazy Day. If you're moving a little slower than usual today, you are not lazy, you are celebrating. That's very important. I don't make the rules, I'm just reporting them. National Lazy Day, finally a holiday that understands Monday.

0: gotta agree with Joe Nichols. It is a good day for living on Big Country 98.9 WOKO. I just read the weirdest story online. A customer in the UK ordered food from a bar to be delivered. The woman was surprised when her delivery person canceled the order, which I didn't know they could do that. Moments later, when the woman looked outside her home, she spotted the delivery guy standing there eating her food in front of her house. That is, why would you go to their house to eat the food? That's strange. Don't move. Lainey Wilson up next on WOKO.
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Lainey Wilson on Big Country 98.9 WOKO. If she's got boots on, a little dirt on the truck, and absolutely no problem ordering her own drink at the bar, she's country and she definitely knows it. Here's Luke Bryan, Country and She Knows It on WOKO.

Dirk Bentley on Big Country 98.9 WOKO. Luke Combs admitted on stage once that after he recorded Tracy Chapman's Fast Car, she pointed out a minor lyric flub. Instead of him singing the original final stanza, "We Gotta Make a Decision," he sang "Still Gotta Make a Decision," and he didn't realize it until after she told him. He admitted he wanted to crawl in a hole after that, but you know what? That didn't seem to matter because he won Song of the Year at the 2023 CMA Awards. Here's Luke now on WOKO.

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Taylor Swift, I Knew It, I Knew You on Big Country 98.9 WOKO. Good afternoon, Casey here. If you're just tuning in, I hope you're having a fantastic Monday so far. Here's Jason Aldean with his Dirt Road Anthem on WOKO.

day, Potts Farm was a place to go. Load a truck up, hit the dirt road. Jump the barbed wire, spread the word. Light the bonfire and call the girls. King and the Can and the Marlboro Man. Jack and Jim were a few good men. 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Watch your mouth. Before I have to knock that loud mouth out. I'm tired of talking, man. Y'all ain't listening. Them old dirt.

0: 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Kick off your day with Wild Bill and Rod Hill on the Morning Roundup. 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Don't move. Megan Maroney and Riley Green up next.
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Riley Green on Big Country 98.9 WOKO. He hasn't even made his fall debut on The Voice yet, and he's already booked another season. This one is a little different, though. NBC's launching The Voice Celebrity, which is coming out the spring of 2027. Joe Jonas will join the panel as a coach, along with Queen Latifah, and Kiki Palmer is going to host instead of The Voice's regular host, Carson Daly. The twist is that all the contestants on the show will be actors, musicians, athletes, comedians, and reality stars, as opposed

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6: Partly sunny this afternoon with the chance for a stray shower or storm, though I think most of the daylight hours are dry, temperatures reaching the low to mid 80s. For tonight, a better chance for a passing shower or storm, but dry by sunrise, below 66. And for tomorrow, a brighter sky, partly to mostly sunny, a little cooler, the high 81. Another nice day on Wednesday, partly sunny, 82. More thunderstorms likely as we approach Thursday. I'm NBC5 meteorologist Ben Frechette.

Cody Johnson, The Fall on Big Country 98.9 WOKO. Good afternoon, Casey here. Thank you so much for letting us be the soundtrack to your Monday. Here's Kane Brown on WOKO.

0: Big Country 98.9 WOKO with Where the Wild Things Are by Luke Combs. He just had a monster run in the UK, becoming the first solo country artist to headline Wembley Stadium and playing three sold-out nights. Don't move, Corey Kent and Co. Wetzel on the way next.
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Lori Kent and Coetzel on Big Country 98.9 WOKO. Sometimes you just need to stop worrying about what everybody else thinks. Have a little fun and keep moving forward. That's basically the message behind the brand new Kenny Chesney song, and honestly, that's not a bad way to start the week. Here's Carry On by Kenny Chesney now on WOKO.

Jason Aldean on Big Country 98.9 WOKL. This is Casey, and that's a wrap for me today. Thank you so much for hanging out with me. Sarah Spencer is on her way in to drive you home. Here's Dustin Lynch with Jelly Roll Chevrolet.

selling his latest. Good afternoon, Sarah Spencer, keeping you company. One-man band, Little Old Dominion, taking you home this afternoon on Big Country, 98.9 WOKO.

0: Old Dominion on Big Country, 98.9 WOKO. I finally mowed the lawn this morning. It was a nice breeze going through. Didn't feel quite so sticky. And it's actually pretty nice out there this afternoon. We've got some increasing clouds, maybe some afternoon showers and thunderstorms. So if you're going to mow the lawn, get out there now. Yeah, partly cloudy tonight. Showers and thunderstorms giving way to partly cloudy skies with the low 66. And tomorrow, partly to mostly sunny. Chance of a shower, high 81. And Wednesday looks terrific. Partly sunny with a high 82. Barrie Montpelier checking in at 81 degrees. Plattsburgh at 79. It's 81 in Burlington. More music from Thomas Rhett, Jordan Davis on The Ride.
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0: 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It's Chris Young. 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Is rain coming? We're going to find out. Also, more music with a WOKO flashback from Travis Tritt. The latest from Stella Lefty on the way for you next.
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7: Partly sunny this afternoon with the chance for a stray shower or storm, though I think most of the daylight hours are dry, temperatures reaching the low to mid-80s. For tonight, a better chance for a passing shower or storm, but dry by sunrise, below 66. And for tomorrow, a brighter sky, partly to mostly sunny, a little cooler, the high 81. Another nice day on Wednesday, partly sunny, 82. More thunderstorms likely as we approach Thursday. I'm NBC5 meteorologist Ben Frechette.
0: Thank you, Ben. Barry Montpelier at 80, 79 in Plattsburgh, 82 in Burlington. We've got Country Club Travis Tritt on the ride.
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0: 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We love nothing more than teaming up with our community for something that really matters. And I am so pleased and honored that we got to know about this. Thanks, Howard, for letting us know. The third annual Essex Parks and Recreation Adopt a Soldier Donation Drive. It's going on this Saturday, 10 a.m. to noon at Sandhill Park in Essex. We're collecting care package goodies for the brave men and women serving overseas. So think non-perishable snacks, toiletries, comfort items, journals, things like that. The little things that say your community back home is thinking of you and seriously appreciates what you're doing, because nothing says we got your back quite like a box full of love from home. So drop off what you can, hang out for a couple minutes if you want, and help us show our deployed service members that we don't forget. And a big thank you to Essex Parks and Recreation and the VFW Post 6689. 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So loads of stuff on the list. Please check it out at WOKO.com and show on up this Saturday, Sandhill Park in Essex. It's the third annual Adopt-a-Soldier Donation Drive. Hang on, Kane Brown, Marshmallow on the way for you next.
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8: 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New truck, big

South of Sanity is that cop. Good afternoon. Sarah Spencer keeping you company this afternoon. It's Homemade. It's Jake Owen. It's The Ride on Big Country 98.9 WOKO.

0: Country, 98.9 WOKO. The good news, the humidity has quieted down a little bit, so it's kind of nice out there. But we'll see maybe some showers and thunderstorms, especially this evening around 8 o'clock, and partly cloudy on the overnight, low 66. Partly to mostly sunny tomorrow, chance of a shower, high 81. Wednesday looks great, partly sunny with the high to 82. Barry Montpelier at 80, 79 in Plattsburgh, 82 in Burlington. Low cash on the way for you next.
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0: Morgan Wallen on the ride. Big Country 98.9 WOKO. Sarah Spencer taking you home this afternoon. 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
2: Dry this evening with the chance for a passing shower or storm overnight into early tomorrow morning. Should be dry by the morning commute. The low temperature 66. The high tomorrow just 81. Partly to mostly sunny. The wind will turn out of the northwest. That'll help bring the humidity down as we approach Wednesday morning. Mostly clear by then. The low 61. Another partly to mostly sunny afternoon for Wednesday. The high 82. I'm NBC5 meteorologist Ben Frechette.
3: Thank you, Ben. Barry Montpelier at 80, 78 in Plattsburgh, 81 in Burlington. Word for the wind, it's Ella Langley on the ride.

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This is Be By You, Luke Combs, 98.9 WOKO.

0: right, that's what we hold on to. Jelly Roll on Big Country, 98.9 WOKO. A couple of fun things coming up. Okay, one is fun, one is just nice. Ticonderoga Summer Concert Series coming up tomorrow night, 7 o'clock, presenting the Beatles Tribute Band across the pond at the Knights of Columbus Pavilion for Ticonderoga, and then a Red Cross Blood Drive, noon to 5 p.m. at Our Lady of Grace Church in Colchester. 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

0: WOKO. Pretty nice evening out there. At least it's not quite as sticky as we've seen the past few days. We've got showers and thunderstorms later on this evening, giving way to partly cloudy skies overnight. Low 66. Partly to mostly sunny tomorrow. Chance of a shower with the high 81. And Wednesday looks pretty good. Partly sunny with the high 82 degrees. Barrie Montpelier at 80. 78 in Plattsburgh. 81 in Burlington. More music from Chris Jansen next.
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0: Kelly Currington on Big Country 98.9 WOKO. We love teaming up with our community, especially when they're making such a huge difference. 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It's going on this Saturday, 10 a.m. to noon, Sandhill Park in Essex. 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Howard, a big thank you to you. He sent me the email in the first place, and I'm delighted to step up for this. Absolutely. We've got your forecast, Parmalee, Bailey Zimmerman, on the ride.
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5: Mostly dry this evening with the chance for a passing shower or storm overnight into early tomorrow morning. Should be dry by the morning commute, the low temperature 66. The high tomorrow just 81, partly to mostly sunny. The wind will turn out of the northwest. That'll help bring the humidity down as we approach Wednesday morning. Mostly clear by then, the low 61. Another partly to mostly sunny afternoon for Wednesday, the high 82. I'm NBC5 meteorologist Ben Frechette.
6: Thank you, Ben. Barry Montpelier, 79. 79 in Plattsburgh, 80 in Burlington. It's Cowgirl Parmalee on the ride.

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1: Hey, tune in to the morning roundup for the NASCAR numbers game. 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Tomorrow morning, the morning roundup has your tickets. 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

0: Forever to Me. 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

Finally, it's the ride on Big Country 98.9 WOKO Bank and East Pavilion, September 25th. This guy, Jason Aldean, in concert. Try that in a small town. Jason Aldean, WOKO.

John Morgan and Kid Myself, his latest. Good evening. Sarah Spencer keeping you company on a Monday with Florida Georgia Line and Tim McGraw. May we all. Big Country, 98.9 WOKO.

0: May we all mow our lawns. Yeah, I finally got it in this morning. My goodness, it's just been raining and the lawn is sopping wet. I don't know about you, but there's some mudding that was going on in my backyard. Yeah, we've got showers and thunderstorms on tap tonight, giving way to partly cloudy skies on the overnight, low down to 66. Tomorrow, partly to mostly sunny, maybe a shower sneaking in there, high 81. And Wednesday, partly sunny with the high to 82 degrees. Hang on, more music on the way from Morgan Wallen, Dustin Lynch next.
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6: 2.5 centuries ago, a bold idea took root. 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
7: Fort Montgomery sits right on Lake Champlain at the Canadian border in Rouses Point, New York. But it's actually America's second attempt at building a fort in Rouses Point. Construction began on the first fort, Fort Blunder, in 1816. A year into building, engineers realized their border markers were wrong, and they were building the fort in Canada. The site was abandoned until 30 years later, when America began building Fort Montgomery. The fort isn't open for public tours, but it can be seen from the Rouses Point Alberg Bridge or the shoreline of Lake Champlain.
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0: Big Country 98.9 WOKO. It's not necessarily hot, but it's just so darn sticky, the humidity. How long is it going to stick with us? We're going to find out. Your forecast coming up. Also, some more music, a vocal flashback I've got for you from Sugarland, and the latest from Kane Brown next.
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8: Mostly dry this evening with the chance for a passing shower or storm overnight into early tomorrow morning. Should be dry by the morning commute, the low temperature 66. The high tomorrow just 81, partly to mostly sunny. The wind will turn out of the northwest. That'll help bring the humidity down as we approach Wednesday morning. Mostly clear by then, the low 61. Another partly to mostly sunny afternoon for Wednesday, the high 82. I'm NBC5 meteorologist Ben Frechette.
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It's the woman. This is Kane Brown. His latest on Big Country 98.9 WOKO.

Well, that's going to do it for me, Sarah Spencer. Hang on, Blood Sims. Taking good care of you next. I'll talk with you tomorrow between 3 and 7 o'clock on the ride of Big Country 98.9 WOKO.

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Big Country 98.9 WOKO. It's LB, Luke, Brian, Country, and she knows it. Starting off 7 o'clock on this marvelous Monday night. My name is Glenn, back again. Had a fun-filled weekend, and of course, day one down for the work week. Just 4 more to go, but they're going to fly on by. Let's hope so. Here's Blake Shelton. She

0: Shelton, and she wouldn't be gone. Glove, it's you on this marvelous Monday night, and all of us here at WOKO want to make a difference for our deployed service members. And we invite you to join us for the 30 annual Essex Parks and Recreation and VFW Post 6689 Adopt a Soldier Donation Drive happening this Saturday, August 15th from 10 a.m. until noon at Sand Hill Park, 208 Sand Hill Road in Essex. 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

0: and fried on Big Country 98.9 WOKO. Glenn, with you on this marvelous Monday night, and a huge congratulations to all the folks who won tickets to see Zach Top August 28th. 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
5: Tonight, scattered showers and downpours with some embedded thunderstorms, especially before midnight. An isolated stronger storm possible. Otherwise, partly cloudy. It will be muggy with a low of 66. Drier weather is back tomorrow with only a spot shower left over. Expect a mix of sun and clouds. A northwest breeze develops, which will bring a drop in humidity by the afternoon, a high of 82. Tomorrow night, partly cloudy, a low of 61. Most of Wednesday looks dry with a mostly sunny sky, a high of 81, but an isolated shower or storm possible late in the day. I'm NBC5 meteorologist Andrew Grobsky.

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1: 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Glib with you, Jason Aldean on the way, Zach Top 2. 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

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Glyvis Hugh with a look at your late night forecast. Cloudy skies for the rest of the night. We see the rain chance slowly increasing till around 11 o'clock. Chance of a storm and a 60% chance of rain with temperatures in the mid to low 70s. Here's Taylor Swift on Big Country.

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Tim McGraw, Shotgun Rider on Big Country 98.9 WOKO. Glenn here with you. Coming up on 8 o'clock, Luke Combs on the way. Chris Young, too, with Post and Morgan Wallace. I had some help on Big Country.

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1: The National Weather Service in Burlington has issued a tornado warning for northwestern Lamoille County in northwestern Vermont, west central Orleans County in northeastern Vermont, central Franklin County in northwestern Vermont, until 8:15 p.m. At 7:41 p.m., a severe thunderstorm capable of producing a tornado was located over Fairfield, moving east at 35 miles per hour. Hazard, tornado and quarter-size hail. Source, radar-indicated rotation. Impact. Flying debris will be dangerous to those caught without shelter. Mobile homes will be damaged or destroyed. Damage to roofs, windows, and vehicles will occur. Tree damage is likely. This dangerous storm will be near Sheldon, Eunice, Fairfield, Bakersfield, Fletcher, Waterville, Belvedere, and Cambridge around 7:45 p.m. Johnson, Montgomery, and Belvedere Center around 7:50 p.m. Lowell and Eaton around 7:55 p.m. Hyde Park around 8 p.m. Other locations impacted by this tornadic thunderstorm include Belvedere Junction, East Eunice, East Fletcher, East Fairfield, West Eunice, West Hill, North Hyde Park, Sheldon Junction, and West Fletcher. Take cover now. Move to a basement or an interior room on the lowest floor of a sturdy building. Avoid windows. If you are outdoors, in a mobile home, or in a vehicle, move to the closest substantial shelter and protect yourself from flying debris.